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2: My heart is always longed for something more. 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
1: Love, hope, encouragement, and peace. 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

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Good morning. I'm Hope Feaster. All right now, we're on our way to the weekend.

We're your home for gospel music 24/7 right here on G Praise. Good morning, I'm Hope Feaster, and the good news of the day, 2 Timothy 1:7. The Spirit God gave us does not make us timid, but gives us power, love, and self-discipline.

classic G Praise right here on Hope in the Morning. We're G Praise 106.3 Orlando and at 93.3 in Sanford. Good morning. Okay, it's 5:32. You're just flipping yourself over, getting yourself together. We made it to Thursday. I-4 eastbound and westbound are nice and quiet. Express lanes are looking good. Florida Turnpike, we got a team of construction guys out approaching 192. The left lane is blocked. The rest of your toll roads are nice and quiet. We had some good sleeping weather last night. All that rain, yeah, was nice and relaxing. That's your G Praise traffic. GCast, partly sunny skies, but we're going to have some leftover rain from last night off and on through the morning. It smells so nice and fresh out there, too. Partly sunny skies as we move through the day. High getting up to 92. It's going to be breezy, and we may see a sprinkle or two throughout the morning. Heat index is going to get up to about 102 to 103 with rain and thunderstorms through the afternoon. Daytona, you're looking good at 73. Sanford, 74. Orlando downtown, you're at 75.

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It's 5:49. Good morning. I'm Hope Feaster. All right now, roads are still a little quiet. I-4 eastbound and westbound are up to speed with the express lanes. 95 and 75 are nice and quiet. Now, if you're headed on out to Brevard, US 1 at Barefoot Boulevard, we have an accident. All lanes are blocked. Use I-95 to come on into town. All your other toll roads are nice and quiet. Looks like Sunrail's off on his first run on time. That's your G Praise traffic. GCast, partly sunny skies today. High getting up to 92 and breezy. Now, this morning in some areas of Central Florida, you may see a sprinkle or two. Heat index is going to be about 102 to 103. And as we move through the afternoon, we're going to have rain and thunderstorms again. About a 70% chance in the afternoon. Daytona, you're looking good at 74. Sanford, 74. Orlando downtown, you're at 75.

0: recorded that our generation said to the Lord, say, let it be recorded in history, our generation said.
1: We're G Praise 106.3 Orlando and at 93.3 in Sanford, also at 97.7 in Daytona Beach. That was William McDowell blessing us and getting us started this morning. Traffic-wise, well, if you're out the bed and you got your coffee going, or if you're getting off work, you got the roads to yourself. There's only one hot spot, I-4, eastbound and westbound, pretty much up to speed. 95 and 75 are looking good. Turnpike's riding free and easy in both directions. We have an accident on US 1 at Barefoot Boulevard if you're headed on out. You may want to take your time. All the lanes are blocked there. Use 95 as your alternate. Sunrail and the Lynx bus service are forever faithful. They're on the way. That's your G Praise traffic. GCast, partly sunny skies, high getting up to 92.

0: 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Daytona, you're at 74. Sanford, 74. 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

Tamela Mann right here on G-Praise 106.3 Orlando and at 93.3 in Sanford at 617. Good morning, I'm Hope Feaster. All right now, roads are looking pretty good. They're nice and quiet right now. We only have one hot spot. I-4 eastbound and westbound are pretty much up to speed. 95 and 75 looking good with the turnpike in both directions. All your other toll roads

use that this morning. SunRail, well, it's nice and quiet and on time. That's your G Praise Traffic. GCAS, partly sunny skies starting us off today. We're going to have some sprinkles this morning. It's going to be a little breezy. High getting up to 92 with the heat index topping out right around 102 to 103. Rain and thunderstorms about 70% as we move through the later afternoon into the evening. Daytona, you're at 74. Sanford, 74. Orlando downtown, you're at 74.

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Good morning. I'm Hope Feaster. All right, now, if you're going to be out by 7, you might want to put one or two things near the front door so you don't forget anything. Put your umbrella over there because we may see some sprinkles this morning. Roads are still hanging in there. I-4 eastbound and westbound are pretty much quiet. 95 and 75 are looking good. Turnpike's riding free and easy with the rest of your toll roads, so you can leave on time this morning. Now, we did have an accident headed out southbound US 1 at Barefoot Boulevard. All the lanes are blocked, so use 95 to come on into town. If you're waiting on the platform for Sunrail, trains are on the way. That's your G Praise Traffic. GCast, we got partly sunny skies going to start us off today, but we may see a sprinkle or two this morning before the sun gets up. High getting up to 92. Heat index is going to top out today at about 102 to 103 as we move through the afternoon, with rain chances

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is so great to know the Lord, and He knows you well. We're G-Praise, 106.3 Orlando, and at 93.3 in Sanford, also at 97.7 in Daytona Beach at 649. Good morning, I'm Hope Feaster. All right now, everybody should have their stuff near the front door. You don't want to be late jumping on out there. Fill up that travel mug with your beverage of choice. Don't forget your umbrella. I-4 eastbound and westbound are starting to get a little bit busy. 95 and 75 the same with the turnpike in both directions. The rest of your toll roads jumping out there for the Thursday morning run. We have an accident southbound US 1 headed out at Barefoot Boulevard. All the lanes are blocked. You might want to use East Drive or 95 to come on into town. Take your time and look out for one another. Sunrail and the Lynx bus service are on the way. That's your G-Praise traffic. GCAS is going to be partly sunny skies later as we move into the morning. We may see a sprinkle off and on starting you off, but the high is going to get up to 92 as we move through the afternoon with the heat index topping out at about 101 to 102. We're going to have rain and thunderstorms again this afternoon. Some of them are going to be pretty heavy, so make sure you're ready and you got your big umbrella. Rain chances are sitting at about 70%. Daytona, you're looking good at 74. Sanford, 74. Orlando downtown, you're at 75.

0: 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Good morning. I'm Hope Feaster. All right, now it's time to head on out. If you got to be out by 7 and get dropped off at the train or the bus stop, everybody grab your bags. Don't forget your snacks and your coffee. Let's ride. I-4 eastbound. We're starting to get a little bit busy. 532 heading on over to Osceola Parkway. Doing about 12 minutes there. Westbound I-4 is looking good. County Road 46A to Lake Mary Boulevard. We're rolling at about 10 minutes. 408 is starting to get a little busy with the 429. All your other toll roads like 95 and 75 are looking good. Working on an accident, US 1 at Barefoot Boulevard. All lanes are blocked in that area. You may want to use East Drive or I-95 to come on into town so you can pick up a couple of extra minutes. Sunrail and the Lynx Bus Service are forever faithful. They're on the way. That's your G-Praise traffic. GCAS, partly sunny skies today. We may see a sprinkle this morning as we wait for the sun to come up. High getting up to 92 as we move through the afternoon with a good chance of rain and thunderstorms for the ride home. We're sitting at about 70% right now. Heat index is going to be about 102. Daytona, you're at 74. Sanford, 75. Orlando downtown, you're at 76.
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1: Your hands on it. All right. I'm gonna try it like this.

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Good morning, I'm Hope Feaster. Here's Gene Moore.

That's right. There is nobody but the Lord. Make sure you pass that on to a friend. Tim Bowman Jr. right here on Hope in the Morning. Or G Praise 106.3 Orlando. 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Okay, it is 7:17. Roads are starting to get a little bit busy. I-4 eastbound. If you're doing 532 trying to get to Osceola Parkway, it's going to take about 15 minutes. Westbound.

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All lanes are blocked. 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The rest of your toll roads are riding free and easy. 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Trains are on the way. That's your G-Praise traffic. GCast, partly sunny skies, high getting up to 92 and breezy as we move through the afternoon. But we're going to see some rain. It might start a little bit earlier after lunch, but it looks like we're going to have the same events that we had yesterday, where that rain was really heavy with the thunderstorms. We're sitting at about 70%. The heat index is going to top out at about 103. Daytona, you're at 75. Sanford, 74. Orlando downtown, you're at 75.

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Here's Todd Delaney.

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Good morning, I'm Hope Feaster. All right, now, if you've got to be out by 8 o'clock, everybody start moving your

looking good in both directions with 95 and 75. We're starting to see a little bit of backup Conway Road to the I-4 ramp, about 7 minutes. That accident southbound, US 1 at Bear

0: traffic. GCast, partly sunny skies today. High getting up to 92 as we move through the afternoon. We may see a sprinkle or two. The heavier stuff is coming for the ride home. About a 70% chance with rain and thunderstorms. Heat index is going to top out at about 103 as we move through the afternoon. Now for the evening, partly cloudy skies. Lows getting down to 75 overnight, and we may see a sprinkle or two overnight. Daytona, you're at 74. Sanford, 74. Orlando downtown, you're at 75.
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It's 741. Good morning, I'm Hope Feaster. Here's one from the group Fire. I could count on you.

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We're G Praise 106.3 Orlando and at 93.3 in Sanford. It's 7:49. Good morning. I'm Hope Feaster. All right, if you got to be out by 8.

know about that in a minute. I-4 eastbound and westbound are starting to get a little bit busy. Express lanes are pretty much up to speed. Turnpike looking good in both directions with 95 and 75. We did have an accident westbound I-4 at Lake Mary Boulevard, but it's on the right shoulder. We're still working on an accident southbound US-1 at Barefoot Boulevard. All lanes are blocked. You're going to want to use East Drive or I-95 to get by. Say a prayer in that area. They definitely could use that this morning. Waiting on the platform for SunRail. Trains are on the way. That's your G-Praise traffic. GCast, partly sunny skies as we move through the morning. High getting up to 92 with a sprinkle or two in some areas of Central Florida. Heat index is going to top out at about 102 to 103. And we're going to have rain and thunderstorms moving through the ride home. Sitting at about a 70% chance this afternoon. Daytona, you're at 75. Sanford, 75. Orlando downtown, you're at 76.

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Also at 97.7 in Daytona Beach is 801. Good morning. I'm Hope Beaster. All right, everybody. If you got to be dropped off at the train, the bus stop, the school bus stop, at school, it is time to go. Everybody grab your stuff. Don't forget your umbrella and your coffee and your juice boxes. Let's ride. I-4 eastbound. If you're doing the 532, headed on out to Celebration and Osceola Parkway, should take you about 15 minutes.

0: accident southbound US 1 at Barefoot Boulevard. All lanes are blocked. You're going to have to use East Drive or I-95 to come on into town. And say a prayer if you're in that area. They could use that this morning. Sun Rail and the Lynx Bus Service are on the way to pick you up. That's your G-Praise traffic. GCAS, we are going to start off with partly sunny skies today. High getting up to 92 with the heat index topping out at about 102 to 103. We are going to have rain and thunderstorms again in the afternoon, some of them pretty heavy, about a 70% chance. Moving through the evening, partly cloudy skies will continue. Lows get down to 75 overnight. We may see some more rain for some good sleeping weather overnight as well. Daytona, you're at 75. Sanford, 75. Orlando downtown, you're at 76.
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0: Anew. 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

I am what God designed me to be. I prophesy over.

Get your praise on with the Chicago Mass Choir. You'll make it all right. Right here on G Praise 106.3 Orlando. It's 8:11. Good morning. I'm Hope Feaster. It's Israel Holt.

Amy Brown and Group Therapy getting your praise on right here on G-Praise 106.3 Orlando. It is 8:18. Good morning. I'm Hope Feaster. All right, roads are a little bit busy.

across so you can go. Roads are looking busy. I-4 eastbound and westbound. Not too shabby. Coming out of Orange City on the westbound side. Going to take you about 10 minutes to get to Lake Mary Boulevard. 95 northbound. We're starting to get busy. A little bit past O'Galley Boulevard. Approaching the Panetta Causeway. But you'll make good time. You'll get there on time. Turnpike looking good in both directions with 95 and 75. 408 starting to get busy as well. We're still working on that accident southbound US 1 at Barefoot Boulevard. Now all

forecast is we're going to have partly sunny skies starting us off. High getting up to 92 with the heat index topping out at about 103 as we move through the afternoon. Now, we're going to have a repeat of yesterday's afternoon. Rain and thunderstorms sitting at about 70% for the ride home. So, if you got to do anything outside, get it done pretty quick so you're back in. Now, moving through the evening, partly cloudy skies are going to be carrying us through the late evening into the overnight. Lows getting down to 70.

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It's 8:31. Good morning. I'm Hope Feaster. Roads are starting to get a little bit wild and woolly. Everybody look out for one another. Bring your patience and your grace. I-4 eastbound, we've got a brand new accident at Osceola Parkway. The right lane is blocked, so stay to your left in that area. If you're coming out of the 532 headed for Osceola Parkway, we're backed up about 15. Westbound I-4 coming out of Orange City, you got a good ride across the St. John's. Turnpike's looking good in both directions. Accident eastbound 408 at John Young Parkway. They've already got the right shoulder blocked with that one. You're riding heavy on the rest of your toll roads. And Sunrail, if you're waiting on the platform, trains are on the way. They'll be there in a few minutes. That's your G Praise traffic. GCAS, we got partly sunny skies today. High getting up to 92 and breezy. Heat index is going to top out at about 102 to 103. But we're going to have a repeat of yesterday's afternoon weather. Rain and thunderstorms sitting at 70%. And some of those thunderstorms are going to be pretty heavy. Daytona, you're at 75. Sanford, 74. Orlando downtown, you're at 76.

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Praise 106.3 Orlando and at 93.3 in Sanford. It's 8:49. Good morning. I'm Hope Feaster. Yeah, you keep following the Lord. Bring some friends with you. Explain along the way. Where the roads are a little bit busy. I-4 eastbound, we got an accident at Osceola Parkway. Brand new. It's got the right lane block, so stay to your left so you can get by. Other than that, we're riding heavy from Celebration to Osceola Parkway. Going to take you about 15 minutes so far. Westbound is looking good. It's just busy. The express lanes are pretty much up to speed. Turnpike's looking good in both directions with 95 and 75. 408 is going to be busy. Conway Road to the on-ramp to I-4. About 10 minutes there. We got disabled vehicle in Union Park, eastbound Colonial Drive at the Econ Trail. Left lane is blocked. Use Valencia College Lane as your alternate. And we got a little bit of flooding westbound Conway Road at John Young Parkway. The right lane is blocked. That's your G Praise traffic. GCast, we got partly sunny skies, high getting up to 92 as we start to roll towards the afternoon. Heat index is going to top out at about 101 to 102, and we're going to have a repeat of yesterday, rain and thunderstorms. We're sitting at about 70% for the ride home. Daytona, you're looking good at 76, Sanford 75, Orlando downtown, you're at 76.

Ty Tribbett right here on G Praise 106.3 Orlando. Oh, it is almost 9 o'clock. Meeting and airing time is on the way. And remember, quitting is not an option. No giving.

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0: Yes, Lord.
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James Greer and Company, right here on G Praise 106.3 Orlando. It's 9:14. Good morning. I'm Hope Feaster. Here's the Cardi Cortez.

0: It's in the choir set, baby. Yes, it is. Anybody still singing the choir? Where you at, choir
1: getting
0: members?
1: Getting your praise on right here on G-Praise 106.3 Orlando. Praise. It's 9:29. Good morning. I'm up, Feaster. Hope your day's going well. You're getting your stuff done. Hey, I can see the weekend from here. Here's one from...

Oh, he certainly will. We're G-Praise, 106.3 Orlando, and at 93.3 in Sanford, also at 97.7 in Daytona Beach. It's 9:33. Good morning. I'm Hope Feaster. Hope your day is going well. Roads seems to be hanging in there. I-4 eastbound and westbound, just a little bit busy. The express lanes are back up to speed. Turnpike's looking good in both directions with 95 and 75. And all your other toll roads are riding pretty free and easy. Now, we got some emergency vehicles.

SunRail. If you're waiting on the platform, trains are on the way. That's your G Praise traffic. GCAS is going to be a little bit sunny starting us off. High getting up to 92 as we move through the afternoon. Then that's when the rain's going to show up. 70% chance of rain and thunderstorms. A little bit of a repeat from yesterday. So it's going to be a little bit heavy. Heat index is going to top out at about 102. Daytona, you're at 77. Sanford, 78. Orlando downtown, you're at 79.

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0: 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It's 9:43. Good morning. I'm Hope Feaster. Here's Yolanda Adams.
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Michael is on the way. Anthony Brown and Group Therapy right here on Hope in the Morning. We're G Praise, 106.3 Orlando, and at 93.3 in Sanford, also at 97.7 in Daytona Beach. It is 10 o'clock. May the Lord bless the work of your hands and the desires of your heart. And you know what? He's always going to look out for you. That's because he loves you. Now, you're heading on out to get some stuff done. Roads are cleared up really pretty nicely. I-4 eastbound and westbound are back up to speed with the express lanes. 95 and 75 are looking good. Turnpike wide and free and easy in both directions. Now, we got some flooding westbound Conroy Road at John Young Parkway. It's got the right lane block. Use Holden Avenue to get by. Don't ride through that water. That's not a good thing. You'll knock the battery out your car. Disable vehicle eastbound Polk Parkway on the off-ramp to Pace Road. Off-ramp right lane is blocked. Sunrail and the Lynx bus service are on their way to pick you up. That's your G Praise traffic. GCAS, we are looking good today. High getting up to about 92 as we cruise through the afternoon, but we're going to have rain.

0: into the overnight. Lows getting down to about 75 overnight. We might see a sprinkle. Daytona, you're at 81. Sanford, 82. Orlando downtown, you're also at 82. Hey, Bruce.
1: Hey, hey, happy Thursday, Hope.
0: Woo! I can see the weekend from here.
1: I know, right? You know what's so good about those storms yesterday?
0: What?
1: Washed everything away.
0: I know.
1: All of the dirt. I was on the 414 this morning. I had the perfect angle, and God just showed me how he cleaned everything. Oh, everything looks new.
0: I know. It smelled so fresh when I got up this morning, too.
1: Yep.
0: I was like, oh, I ain't really breathing no pollen today.
1: Right. It was so good. He's so good.
0: He is so good. He's always looking out for us. Glenn Auger's up next to get us through the morning. Our G-Praise.

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0: 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I'm Glenn Allgood. It's 10:28. Let's take a look at your G-Praise traffic and your G-Cast for right now. Let's start with I-4 eastbound. We're going to find 17 and make that 11 minutes of heavy traffic in between County Road 532, which is the Osceola Polk Line Road, all the way to State Road 417 going into Celebration. A 12-minute slowdown from the Osceola Parkway in Kissimmee to State Road 535 going into Orlando. And a 7-minute slowdown from Cayley Avenue to Colonial Drive on I-4 eastbound. I-4 westbound, you're good to go. You're delay and incident-free right now. You'll make great time. Orange County, there's flooding on westbound Conroy Road at John Young Parkway. The right lane is blocked because of the flooding. The alternate that you're going to have to use is Holden Avenue. Polk County, there's a broken down car, a disabled vehicle on eastbound Polk Parkway on the off-ramp to Pace Road. The off-ramp right lane is blocked right now because of that broken down vehicle. Sunrail, if you're catching the train, is currently running on schedule. And that is your G-Praise traffic. Okay, your G-Cast for this thankful Thursday. It is a thankful. I was so thankful that my car's thermometer read 83 degrees. It was like, whoa, I would let the windows down. It was so good. Your G-Cast for today, partly sunny with a 70% chance of showers and thunderstorms late in the morning, and then showers and thunderstorms likely later on than this afternoon and towards sundown. Highs today are going to be in the lower 90s. The heat index is going to make it feel like 103 at some points during the day. Right now, it is 81 degrees in Daytona Beach. It's 82 in Deltona, 82 in Sanford. And it is 82 degrees here in Orlando.
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Time now for our daily bread and prayer for this morning. This morning's devotional is going to be coming from James, the 4th chapter, verses 1 through 10. Submit yourselves then to God, resist the devil, and he will flee from you where God reigns. God may be in you, but he may not be reigning. I remember that time. I knew God, but God wasn't reigning. God wasn't, he wasn't the Lord of my life. I knew the Lord, but he wasn't the Lord of my life. There's a difference when God reigns. You're like, oh, I know God. Well, is he reigning in your life? Where God reigns. A good daily bread this morning. This morning's daily bread is written by Marvin Williams, and he writes as follows. In 2018, a man checked into a room at a New York hotel for a one-night stay. Remarkably, that man used that room for 5 years without paying another cent. He exploited some obscure rent laws in order to hold on to that room that he was supposed to be staying in for a night. He wound up staying for a whole 5 years. His refusal to leave, however, eventually led to potential prison time for him. Like an unwelcome tenant who overstays, James, in this morning's scripture reading, warns us that the devil lingers in our lives when we leave him unchecked. Resist the devil, James writes, and he will flee from you. The apostle emphasizes that our struggles often come from impure desires and wrong motives, things like pride, divided loyalties, and impure thoughts residing in our hearts. To counter such things and such temptation, James offers two commands. One, submit to God, and two, resist the devil. To submit means surrendering every part of our lives to God. Resisting the devil is equally active, requiring prayer, vigilance, and the wisdom of Scripture. And yes, even fighting when you have to. Resist means to stand your ground. Like a landlord evicting an unlawful tenant, in God's strength this morning, you and I can refuse to let the temptation of the devil overtake us. As we resist him, God's promises, he promises victory. As James says, the devil will flee from you. When we evict sin and the devil's influence out of our lives and come near to God, glory to God, we allow God's peace, God's joy, and God's purpose to dwell more fully in us. The enemy can't stay where God reigns. The enemy can't stay where God reigns. Come on, let's pray. Sovereign God, please help us to surrender every part of our lives to you so that we can stand firm against the enemy's schemes, so that you can strengthen us. In Jesus' name we pray. Amen. Amen.

0: Pastor Mike Jr. on the Jeep, turning it around. 10:59, just make that 11 o'clock. Hey, how you doing? Happy Thursday. I'm Glenn, all good. Come on, let's take a look-see at your Jeep Praise traffic and your GCast for right now. Let's start with I-4 eastbound. We're going to find heavy congestion in between County Road 532. That's the Osceola Polk Line Road to State Road 417 going into Celebration. You're looking at an 11-minute slowdown right now. Also on I-4 eastbound from the Osceola Parkway in Kissimmee to State Road 535 going into Orlando. It's a 12-minute tap of your brakes. After that 12-minute slowdown, you'll get back up to speed. I-4 westbound, there's a crash that's slowing things down right around Conroy Road. The off-ramp right lane is blocked right now. Westbound on the East-West Expressway, there's some police activity going on as you're approaching 436. Two right lanes are blocked. Please remember to yield the right-of-way to our first responders and emergency vehicles. Sunrail is currently running on time. The Lynx bus service is too, and that is your Jeep Race traffic. Cool. All right, your GCast for today calls for partly sunny skies with a 70% chance of rain. Man, the skies just opened up yesterday. I was like, thank you, Lord, thank you. And it kept going all night long. At 10 o'clock last night, we've got skylights in my house, so you know how you can hear the rain. Just kept hearing the pitter-patter of the rain. It's like, okay, Lord, that's enough. It just kept going up. A little bit after 11 o'clock, he turned it off, but it was good. Same thing going back tonight. He's running it back again tonight. 70% chance of rain. Highs in the lower 90s. Heat index getting up to 103. Right now, it's 84 in Daytona Beach. It's 83 in Deltona. 85 in Sanford. And it's 86 degrees here in Orlando.
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That was Tim Bowman Jr. Good, good Father. He's perfect in all of his ways. Amen. It's 11:13. I'm Glenn. All good time now for your G Praise. Good news for this Thursday, August 27th. It's going to be coming from the New Testament book of 2 Timothy. 2 Timothy chapter 1, verse 7. And it says, the spirit God gave us does not make us timid, but it gives us power, love, and self-discipline. It says, God did not give us a spirit of fear, but of power, love, and a sound mind.

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Your G-Praise 106.3 Orlando. Anthony Evans on the G, but you're not finished. 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

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If you got one of those little fancy HD radios, it's 11:30. I'm Glenn. All good. Come on, let's take a look at your G-Praise traffic and your G-Cast for right now. Let's start with the 408 westbound. Going to find some police activity going on right there that's slowing traffic down. As you're approaching 436, the two right lanes are blocked right now. Whenever you see emergency vehicles, please yield the right-of-way to the vehicles and the first responders. I-4 westbound, there's a crash as you're approaching State Road 472. That crash has been moved over to the shoulder. That's in Volusia County. And so the traffic has been slowed down. Just be careful as you're passing by. I-4 eastbound, heavy congestion starting to build already in between the Osceola Parkway to State Road 535. Sunrail, if you're catching a train, is currently running on time, and that is your G-Praise traffic. All right, your G-Cast for today calls for a 70% chance of rain, showers, and thunderstorms late this morning towards the afternoon and sunset. Highs today are going to be in the lower 90s. Heat index value is going to creep up to around about 103 degrees. Right now, though, it's 84 in Daytona Beach. It's 86 in Deltona. It's 85 in Sanford. And it's 86 in Orlando.

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0: 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Thank you, Lord, for the rewrite.
1: G Praise 106.3 Orlando. It's 11:40. It's that time again. What time is it today? It's time for your G Praise National Day calendar on three. Glenn Allgood, what day is it? One, two, three. Here we go. Glenn Allgood, what day is it today? It's August 27th. I like this day. Today is National Just Because Day. Why did you do that? Because today, National Just Because Day. Every day gets a standing ovation here at the middays. Today is National Just Because Day. It's the perfect opportunity today for families like yours to break away from routine and enjoy some spontaneous fun today when the kids get home. Consider planning a surprise outing with the kids, like a trip to the park, a picnic in the backyard when they get home. You could also indulge in an impromptu family game night or movie marathon tonight, just because. Everybody gets to pick their favorite games or movies or music. They get to be the DJ tonight, or maybe bake some cookies, cupcakes, a cake. Make dinner tonight together just because. Let the kids get in the kitchen with you all tonight just because. National Just Because Day is all about enjoying the little moments. So take the opportunity to bond and create some lasting memories with your family. You might want to go to the mall, get that dress you have been looking at. Why? Just because. It'll go good this weekend in church. It's youth weekend. Why? Just because. Get that dress. Today, National Just Because Day. Now, when you do that and your husband is like, why did you do that? Glenn Allgood said it. Just because. Today, National Just Because Day. So that really, get him something too. Just because. Get him something today. And bless and say, honey, here you go. Just because. Today, National Just Because Day, always keeping you up to date. That's your National Day calendar here on the middays on the

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Old school music with new school feel. New school music with old school feel. Ron Carter. New music by Ron Carter. Open my eyes. Everybody's loving that song right there. That's why we play it. Say, ooh, Glenn, I like that. That's exactly why we play it for you. 11:56 in the news right now. We all are mourning the passing on of Dolly Parton. And while we're doing that, families are anxiously awaiting news of loved ones missing after deadly floodwaters wiped out whole villages along the Nepal-China border on yesterday. The number of people listed as missing across both countries has climbed to 1,300, including at least 700 foreigners, dozens of whom are Americans. More than 270 people have been confirmed to have lost their lives, and that toll is expected to rise. So we're asking for prayers for the countries of Nepal and China, where it looks like a glacier melted and sent mudslides in between the countries.

0: Chief Ray's 106.3 Orlando, 93.3 in Sanford, and 97.7 in Daytona Beach. I'm Glenn Allgood. Happy Thursday to you. Good afternoon. It is 12 o'clock on the nose. 12 noon. Let's take a look at your Chief Ray's traffic and your GCAS, see if we can't get you where you need to be. Let's start this time with I-4 eastbound. We're going to find heavy congestion in between the Osceola Parkway in Kissimmee to State Road 535. That's Apopka Vineland Road. Going into Orlando, you're looking at a 12-minute slowdown right now on I-4 eastbound. I-4 westbound, there's a crash that's slowing things down as you're approaching State Road 472 in Volusia County. That crash has been moved over on the shoulder. Sunrail, if you're catching a train, is currently running on schedule. It's running on time. The Lynx bus service is too. You need to be at the platform when you're supposed to be, and that is your G Praise traffic. You don't want the train to leave you. All right, let's take a look at your GCast for this thankful Thursday. Partly sunny, 70% chance of showers and thunderstorms later on this afternoon and towards sundown. Highs are going to be in the lower 90s. It's going to be warm again today. Heat index values creeping up to 103. Tonight, partly cloudy. Overnight lows in the mid-70s. We've got a 30% chance of a rain tonight. Right now, it's 87 in Daytona Beach, 87 in Deltona, 88 in Sanford, and it's 88 in Orlando.
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me. 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

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EJ Fields, Mercy Endureth Forever. 12:29, just make it 12:30. I'm Glenn Allgood. Let's take a look at your G traffic for this afternoon. Let's start with I-4 eastbound. We're going to find 12 minutes of heavy traffic in between the Osceola Parkway to State Road 535. After that 12-minute slowdown, you'll get back up to speed. I-4 westbound, no problemas. It's delay and incident free right now. All of the other toll roads, the Turnpike, the 417, the 408, 429, all looking good. The interstate's looking good as well. I-75 and I-95 all up to speed. Sunrail is currently running on time. And that is your G-Praise traffic. All right, your G-Cast for this thankful Thursday calls for partly sunny skies, 70% chance of rain. It really came down yesterday. I think we got 4 inches of rain here in Orlando. Yes, yes, and yes. But we still are experiencing drought conditions. That's why you need to watch out because flood conditions can happen. All right, highs today in the lower 90s. Heat index value getting up to 103. Tonight, partly cloudy. Overnight low getting down to the mid-70s. For your Friday, mostly sunny with a 70% chance of showers and thunderstorms. Likely late tomorrow afternoon and towards sundown. Heat index values getting up to 103 for tomorrow. Right now, it's 87 degrees in Daytona Beach. It's 89 in Deltona. It's 88 in Sanford, and it's 88 degrees in Orlando. This one's for Valerie Price. Hey, Valerie Price. And St. John Baptist Church. Todd Delaney, you're doing it all again.

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Center. G-Praise 106.3 Orlando. It's all about you today, especially if it's your birthday today. Today's Thursday, August 27th. Happy birthday to you. Happy birthday to you. Happy birthday from G-Praise. Happy birthday to you. A happy birthday from Wonderworks this month. We've got a family four-pack of tickets that'll give you and your fam all-day access to everything at

Birthday, sir. Keep preaching. Derek Turner's birthday is today. Gregory Wright is celebrating today. LaDonna. Isaiah Curtsy. Patricia Dawson Hampton. Happy birthday, Miss Patricia. Tasha Moore. Wanda Stanley and Dion L. Turner, they're all celebrating with folks like Yolanda Adams with her singing self. Chandra Wilson. Y'all remember Mace? Mace be the one. Minister Mace, it's his birthday today. Mario's birthday is today. DJ and VJ, Downtown Julie Brown, it's her birthday today as well. And if it's your birthday, happy birthday from me and everybody here at G Praise. You do.

G-Praise 1063 Orlando, Erica Campbell. EC, do you believe in love? I know you heard the Jodeci in there. It's 1255. I'm Glenn Allgood. In the news, here's some good news. Kwanzaa Jones becomes Major League Baseball's first black woman majority owner in a record $3.9 billion deal. Kwanzaa Jones is now a majority owner of the San Diego Padres, making her the first black woman to hold that position in Major League Baseball history. Shout outs to Kwanzaa Jones.

0: G-Praise 106.3 Orlando, Keela Richardson. She's in the top three in American Idol this year. She did really, really good, too. It's 1 o'clock. I'm Glenn Allgood. A-double-L-G-double-O-D. It is all good. And getting better each and every day. Thank you so much, Jonathan Sebastian Blount. All right, let's take a look at your G-Praise traffic and your G-Cash. Let's start with the traffic. Let's start with I-75. We're going to find heavy congestion right at the Wildwood exit from mile marker 333 to mile marker 335. You're looking at a five-minute stop-and-go situation. That's on I-75 northbound. I-4 eastbound, 12 minutes of heavy traffic in between the Osceola Parkway and Kissimmee to Apopka Vineland Road. And on I-4 westbound, they are delay and incident-free. I-4 east and westbound express lanes, no problems. The turnpike, the 429, 408, 417, all looking good. Sunrail is currently running on time. The Lynx bus service is 2, and that is your G-Praise traffic. All right, then, your G-Cast for right now. Partly sunny. We're talking about highs in the lower 90s with a 70% chance of rain. Heat index values getting up to 103. Today. Tonight, partly cloudy. Overnight lows getting down into the mid-70s. For your Friday, tomorrow, you'll wake up to 72, 73 degree temperatures. It's going to warm up nicely, though. Highs tomorrow in the lower 90s again with a 70% chance of rain all over again. Mostly sunny tomorrow, again, with a 70% chance of showers and thunderstorms tomorrow afternoon into the evening. Right now, it's 89 in Daytona Beach. 89 in Deltona, it's 90 in Sanford, it's 89 in Orlando, but when you factor in the heat index, it feels like 97 degrees.
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Come on, right here.

G-Praise 106.3 Orlando, Charles Jenkins and the Fellowship of Chicago, featuring Stephanie Mills, the one, the only Stephanie Mills. Anybody remember when Sinbad used to have those island concerts? Stephanie Mills did Home. She had everybody crying. Sinbad was on the stage bowing down. It was so good. Stephanie can sing. Donald Lawrence used to be Stephanie Mills' music director. It's 110. I'm Glenn. All good. Thursday, August 27th. Your good news for today is coming from 2 Timothy chapter 1, and it's verse 7. And it says, The spirit that God gave us does not make us timid, but it gives us power, love, and self-discipline. God did not give us a spirit of fear, but of power, love, and a sound mind.

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Praise 106.3 Orlando 120. I'm Glenn Allgood. Happy Thursday to you. Throwback Thursday, Throwdown Thursday, Throwback Thursday. Call me with your favorite throwback topic for today. Maybe throwback things that we said during the day. You jive turkey. You jive turkey. You got to hold the eye. Jive turkey. All right, there is Spider-Man. There's Superman. There is Batman. 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These are all heroes. But you know who the biggest hero is? 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

0: little praise and worship, especially on a Thursday afternoon. It's your G Praise 106.3 Orlando. I'm Glenn Allgood. It's 1:30. Let's take a look, see at your G Praise traffic and your GCast for right now. Let's start with I-95 southbound. Going to find that there's a crash just past State Road 421 in Port Orange. Mile marker 255 roundabout there. The right shoulder is blocking. Traffic has slowed down considerably. That's I-95 southbound just past State Road 421. The 408 eastbound, there is a wreck. This one just popped up on the off-ramp to Alafaya Trail. The off-ramp left lanes are blocked right now. I-4 westbound is delaying, incident-free. No problems there. I-4 eastbound, however, you're going to find the usual daily congestion in between the Osceola Parkway in Kissimmee to just past State Road 535. Right now, it's sitting at 12 minutes. Sunrail, if you're catching the train, is currently running on time. That's your G Praise traffic. All right, your GCast for the rest of today calls for partly sunny skies with a 70% chance of showers and thunderstorms this afternoon and maybe towards sundown. Highs in the lower 90s. Heat index value is going to make it feel like 103, though. Tonight, partly cloudy with a 30% chance of showers and thunderstorms late this evening. Overnight lows getting down into the mid-70s. You'll wake up to those mid-70 degree temperatures tomorrow morning, but it's going to warm up nicely. Highs tomorrow for your Friday will be in the lower 90s with heat index values getting up to 103 tomorrow. It's going to be warm again tomorrow and rainy. 70% chance of showers and thunderstorms tomorrow afternoon. Right now, it's 89 degrees in Daytona Beach. It's 91 in Deltona. It's 90 in Goldsboro. And it's 90 degrees in Orlando.
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Amen then. G-Praise 106.3 Orlando. Say, let the church say amen. I didn't hear you. There you go. 144, I'm Glenn, all good. One of my favorite verses starts this way. It says, be ye kind. I think it's Ephesians 4:29. Be ye kind, tenderhearted, forgiving one another, just as God in Christ Jesus forgave you. Anybody? So this is a really old ad. I was a little boy, and it used to say, a little dab will do you. It goes a long way. A little kindness goes a long, long, long, long way. We all have those days when a little kindness can completely change our mood. Maybe it's somebody holding the door for you, letting you merge in traffic, sending you an encouraging text, or simply asking how you're doing. Well, this is Be Kind to Humankind Week. A reminder that small gestures can make a big difference than we realize, a bigger difference than we realize. The best part is that kindness doesn't have to be complicated or cost you anything. Give somebody a genuine compliment. Thank a teacher or a coworker. Check in on your friend. Let somebody go ahead of you in the line or do something helpful without being asked. You never know what someone else is carrying, and a little kindness might be exactly what they need. Again, a little dab will do you. A little spot of kindness goes a long way. Let's look for those small opportunities to make someone's day just a little brighter. Okay? In a world where you can be anything, be kind. Okay? It's 1:45. Come on, let's get back to the music. JJ Harrison and Youthful Praise on the cheek.

We are your GPAs, 106.3 Orlando, 97.7 in Daytona Beach, where they're listening to us loud and clear on the campus of the great Bethune-Cookman University, and 93.3 in Sanford, in Goldsboro in Sanford. It's 1:50. I'm Glenn Allgood. Come on, let's take a look at your GPAs traffic, a quick look at your GPAs traffic and your GCast for right now. Let's start this time with I-4 eastbound, where we're going to find the usual daily congestion building up in between the Osceola Parkway in Kissimmee to State Road 535, which we know to be Apopka Vineland Road. Right now, it's sitting at 12 minutes before you can get up to speed. I-4 westbound is different. There are no delays and no incidents to report on I-4 westbound. You'll make good time right now. I-75 northbound, heavy congestion from mile marker 351 in Ocala to US 27 in Ocala. You're looking at a 9-minute stop-and-go situation on I-75 northbound. The 408 eastbound, there's a crash that's slowing things down on the off-ramp to Alafaya Trail. The off-ramp left lane is blocked right now. Beachline westbound, there is an accident there on the off-ramp to State Road 520 going towards Coco. The off-ramp left lane is blocked as well. SunRail is currently running on time. You need to be at the platform when you are supposed to be if you don't want to get left. The Lynx bus service is running on schedule as well, and that is your GPAs traffic. Okay, your GCast for right now calls for a 70% chance of showers and thunderstorms. The clouds are building up as we speak. Highs today are going to be in the lower 90s with heat index values making it feel like 103. Tonight, partly cloudy. Overnight lows getting down into the mid-70s. Rain chances go down tonight to 30%. Tomorrow for your Friday, mostly sunny with another 70% chance of showers and thunderstorms tomorrow afternoon and likely towards sundown. Highs tomorrow in the lower 90s. Heat index is going to make it feel like 103. Right now, though, it's 89 in Daytona Beach, 91 in Deltona. It's 90 in Sanford, and it is 90 degrees here in Orlando. Make some noise.

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song says it's good to be alive, but it's best to live. 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And guess what?

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Brent Jones, that's the favorite part. That's my favorite part of that song. Brent Jones. All right. 205, I'm Glenn. All good Thursday. Thankful Thursday. Throwback Thursday. Throw down Thursday. 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

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It's 219. I'm Glenn. All good. Let's take a look, a quick look at your G-Praise traffic and your G-Cast for right now. Let's start with the 408 westbound. We're going to find heavy traffic congestion in downtown Orlando in between Roslyn Avenue to I-4. You're looking at maybe like a 5-minute slowdown. I-4 westbound is delaying incident-free. You'll make good time right now if you get out right now. I-4 eastbound, however, you're going to find the usual daily congestion building up in between the Osceola Parkway and Kissimmee to State Road 535. Right now it's sitting at 12 minutes before you can get up to speed. SunRail's currently running on schedule. The Lynx bus service is running on time as well. You need to be at the bus stop or on the train platform when you're supposed to be. And that is your G-Praise traffic. Okay, your G-Cast for today calls for mostly sunny skies. Clouds are building up as there is a 70% chance of rain today. It may do like yesterday. The faucet just started around about 7, maybe 8 o'clock, and it just continued to about 11 o'clock last night. 70% chance of rain. Highs in the lower 90s today. Heat index values getting up to 103. Tonight, partly cloudy. Overnight lows getting down into the mid-70s. Tomorrow for your Friday, mostly sunny with a chance of showers and thunderstorms late tomorrow morning. And then partly cloudy with showers and thunderstorms likely later on in the afternoon and towards sundown. Highs tomorrow are going to be in the lower 90s with a 70% chance of rain. Right now at 220, it's 91 in Daytona Beach. It's 92 in Deltona. It's 92 in Sanford. It's 92 in Orlando. But when you factor in the heat index, it feels like 102 outside. The music continues. Here's Jacalyn Carr on the G.

0: that our generation said to the Lord, say, oh, I want you. Let it be recorded in history. Our generation said,
1: new music from Pastor William McDowell, I Want Jesus, here on the G. It's 232. I'm Glenn Allgood, A-double-L-G-double-D. It is all good. Getting better, especially when you can see Friday from here. I can see the weekend from here. Hey, Friday. Hey, Friday. All right. It is that time again. It is that time for Three Question Thursday. You can play along at home, 407-636-8700, 407-636-8700. Boxy is not here today, and so he doesn't get to answer the questions. If he were here, you know he would be ready, willing, and able to play Three Question Thursday. Three Question Thursday, entertainment purposes only. Every Thursday, around about this time, we do Three Question Thursday, okay? All right, here we go. Question number one. Back to school can be a stressful time. As a matter of fact, it's so stressful. We've got a banner at gpraise.com, the back to school banner. We help you out. We've got prayers that you could do with your kids and conversation starters. We already know. Back to school can be stressful. How is your family doing? 407-636-8700. How is your family doing? My daughter is an educator at Phyllis Wheatley Elementary in Apopka. Our schedule has changed a bit since the start of school. We try to get to bed earlier, you know, because we have the TV kind of loud in the front room. And we try to eat dinner earlier just for her. We used to kind of hang out, but now we're a little tighter as a household. Question number two. What's one meal your whole family agrees on? What's one meal that your whole family agrees on? 407-636-8700. And question number three. Halloween decorations have taken over the stores already. Does this surprise you? And it looks like Thanksgiving gets looked over straight to Christmas. Does this bother you? So question number one. How's your school? How's your family doing? Back to school is stressful. How's your family doing? Question number two, what's one meal your whole family actually agrees on? And question number three, does it surprise you that Halloween decorations have taken over? And are you perturbed that we go straight to Christmas? Thanksgiving doesn't get any love at all. Does this bother you? For question number two, for me, the meal that we all agree on, Daddy Burgers and Fries. As a kid, we would do anything for a Big Mac or a Whopper. Remember that? Instead of liver and onions and all that kind of stuff, we thought that Ronald McDonald and the Burger King had it going on till my daddy would whip up his burgers complete with onions, onion, bell pepper, real seasonings. Now, back in the day, we didn't really have hamburger. We didn't do hamburger buns, so we had white bread. But it still was good. And I have carried on the tradition, and I have carried the baton well. So when we want something, my daughter says, Daddy Burgers, we're all in. Bacon, different kinds of cheeses, different kinds of sauces. I'm a mean man with the burger. 235.

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0: 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I'm Glenn Allgood. Let's take a look at your G-Praise traffic and your G-Cast for right now. Let's start this time with the 408 westbound. We're going to find about a five-minute slowdown downtown Orlando on the 408 westbound in between Roslyn Avenue, that's near Channel 9, to I-4. You're looking at a five-minute slowdown before you can pick up speed. I-4 westbound, heavy traffic in between Colonial Drive to the East-West Expressway, that's downtown Orlando as well. On I-4 eastbound, three hot spots. Make that four. One, Osceola Parkway to State Road 535. You're looking at a 12-minute tap of your brakes. Two, the East-West Expressway to South Street, downtown Orlando. Again, it's about a three-minute drive. Three, Parr Street. That's in Winter Park to Lee Road, about 5 minutes. That's heavy, heavy, heavy, heavy. And then the last but not least, from 1792 and Sanford to the DeBerry-Deltona exit on I-4 eastbound, you're looking at a 20-minute slow crawl right now. Sunrail, if you're catching a train, you need to be at the platform when you're supposed to be, because Sunrail is running on schedule. That's your G-Traffic. All right, your G-Cast for the rest of this thankful Thursday. Highs in the lower 90s. It's hot outside right now. When the rain comes, it will be a reprieve. Chance of rain is at 70%. Heat index reading up to 103. Tonight, partly cloudy. Rain chances go down to 50%. Lows overnight will be in the mid-70s. Friday, tomorrow for your Friday, partly sunny with a 50% chance of showers and thunderstorms. Highs tomorrow will be in the mid-90s. Right now, it's 88 in Daytona Beach. It's 87 in Deltona, 92 in Sanford, and it's 92 in Orlando, but it feels like 102. All right, here we go. Good, better, best. Never let it rest until your good is better and your better is best. Things that my mama told me. Amen. I'll be here tomorrow for the middays for you. We've got some more great gospel music all afternoon and evening long here on your G-Praise, your gospel praise, 106.3 Orlando.
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1: When a fork is in the road, what do you do?
0: When the world is on your shoulders.
1: When the world is on your shoulders, what do you do?
0: When your back is up against the wall.
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0: Come on.
1: What do you do?
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1: You hold on.
0: And keep the faith.
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1: 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It is after 3:09. I'm in for beatbox. Yeah, this is Hope You're Not Losing Your Mind. Here's CeCe Mahwinens.

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0: Ah, you know those blessings are on the way. We're G Praise 106.3 Orlando, and at 97.7 in Daytona Beach. It's 3:32. Good morning. Well, good morning's not good. That's morning for me. Actually, it's afternoon. If you're getting off work and you're getting ready to jump on the roads, they're starting to get a little bit wild and woolly. Take your time. Everybody look out for one another. And I did check the radar. Rain is on the way. Looks like Osceola Parkway to Central Florida Parkway. We're rolling at about 17 minutes. Express lanes, we have an accident eastbound approaching Orange Blossom Trail. Traffic is backed up to the turnpike. Your left lane is blocked. Use I-4 Mainline or John Young Parkway. That'll help you pick up a couple of extra minutes. Westbound I-4 is doing pretty good, but you're just busy. Southbound 95 at the 524 if you're headed to Cocoa. Right lane is blocked with an accident. Sunrail, if you're waiting on the platform, trains are on the way. That's your G Praise traffic. GCast, partly sunny skies, high getting up to 92, and we're already there almost, but I think this cloud cover with the rain coming in is cooling us off just a little bit. We got rain and thunderstorms throughout Central Florida through the afternoon. We're sitting at about 70%. Daytona right now, you're at 78. Sanford, 82. Orlando downtown, you're at 86.
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Hi, I'm Hope Feaster in for B-Box this afternoon. It's 3:51. We're riding on our way to get out of work. Roads are a little bit wild and willy, plus the weather is starting to ramp up a little bit. I-4 eastbound, we had an accident at Colonial Drive. It's on the right shoulder, so we're doing pretty good. Osceola Parkway to Central Florida Parkway, we're rolling at about 15 minutes there. Express lanes are slowly but surely getting back up to speed, and we have an accident westbound I-4 at 44. You're right

hitting up the SunRail, trains are on the way. That's your G-Praise traffic. GCAS, like I said, the rain is starting to roll in. We're going to be having some rain and thunderstorms for the ride home in certain areas of Central Florida. Rain chances right now are sitting at about 60%, and some of those thunderstorms are going to be pretty heavy. So everybody take your time riding home and leave plenty of room for stopping distance. Moving through the evening, partly cloudy skies, lows getting down to 75 overnight. We're going to have some rain overnight too, so we'll have some good sleeping weather. Daytona, right now, you're at 88. Sanford, 83. Orlando downtown, you're holding at 84.

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It is 4 o'clock all right now. Hopefully you're lucky and you get to get off work early. I'm a Feaster in for B-Box. He'll be back tomorrow. Roads are a little bit wild and woolly. Bring your patience and your grace. I-4 eastbound. We got an accident at Colonial Drive, but it's on the right shoulder. Osceola Park Way, heading on down to Central Florida Parkway. We're rolling in about 15 minutes. Express lanes are extremely busy. Westbound I-4 coming across the St. John's at Lake Mary Boulevard. You're looking pretty good, but you're going to be riding about 7 to 8 minutes there. Florida Turnpike's looking good in both directions with 95 and 75. 408 is hanging in there with the beach line. Sun Rail, if you're waiting on the platform, trains are on the way. That's your G Praise traffic. GCast, partly sunny skies are starting to turn into cloudy skies. Rain is starting to move into our general area. If you haven't run into any, it's on the way. We're going to have some thunderstorms as well. They're going to be a little heavy. So take your time going home and leave plenty of room for stopping distance on the roads. Daytona, well, you're at 79. Sanford, you're at 81. Orlando downtown, you're at 82.

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1: Hallelujah. You have won.

classic Geek Praise from Todd Delaney with the anthem right here on Geek Praise 106.3 Orlando and at 97.7 in Daytona Beach. It's 417 rather. I am Hope Feaster in for Bebop.

0: If you're doing Osceola Parkway, trying to get down to Sand Lake Road, it's going to take you about 15 to 17 minutes. I-4 westbound's a little busy at Par to Orange Blossom Trail. The express lanes are pretty much up to speed. Turnpike looking good in both directions at normal ride for your ride home. And the 408's a little bit busy. Roslyn to I-4, not too shabby. Good Homes Road approaching the turnpike. We're rolling at about 5 to 7 minutes. Now, if you're doing the beach line, that's a different matter. Jetport Drive to Innovation Way, we're riding about 30 minutes there. And we had a vehicle fire northbound, 417 at the 528, but it's on the shoulder. That's your G-Praise traffic. GCAS, partly sunny skies as we go into the evening. Actually, there's more clouds out there. I kind of peeped out the back door to see what it was looking like because of that rain. The sun is starting to go down, and it's still warm, though. We're still in the 80s, and rain and thunderstorms are going to be going on throughout the evening into the overnight. We're sitting at about a 50% chance of rain for the overnight and cloudy skies. Lows getting down to 75. Daytona right now, you're at 79. Sanford at the Riverwalk, you're at 82. Orlando downtown, you're at 80.
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All right, now it is 4:31. Roads are starting to get really wild and woolly. I'm normally at home getting ready to jump in the bed so I can be here in the morning, and I've never seen traffic like this. I-4 eastbound and westbound, we are rolling heavy. Everybody wants to get home. Rolling at least 30 minutes, I-4 eastbound from Osceola Parkway to Central Florida Parkway. I-4 westbound, if you're heading out the Parr Street ramp, trying to get to Orange Blossom Trail, it's going to take you about 15 minutes. Express lanes are really busy. Turnpike is busy back and forth in both directions. 408, riding heavy as well. The rest of your toll roads, everybody look out for each other and leave plenty of room for stoppings and sense. Now, if you're doing SunRail and the Lynx Bus Service, they are forever faithful. They're on the way to pick you up. That's your G Praise traffic. GCAS, we are going to be starting to cool off a little bit with that rain that's moving into the area. And some of those thunderstorms are going to be heavy. So like I said, take your time. Everybody look out for one another. But as we move into the evening, we're going to have cloudy skies. Lows getting down to 75 overnight. And we may see some rain overnight as well, which will make give us some good sleeping weather. Daytona right now, you're at 78. Sanford, 79. Orlando downtown, you're at 80.

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1: I asked my big brother to come and help me with this one. 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

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Hi, I'm Hope Feaster in for Beatbox. Hopefully we'll see him tomorrow. If you're out there riding and getting off work, or if you're getting off work like at 5, man, bring your patience, because these roads are a little wild and woolly. I see what Beatbox got to deal with in the afternoon. I-4 eastbound, if you're doing Central Florida Parkway, trying to get all the way down to Conroy, we're rolling at about 17 minutes. Express lanes are extremely busy. I-4 westbound at Lake Mary Boulevard, trying to get to Park, you're rolling at about 19 minutes there. Turnpike's looking good in both directions with 95 and 75. 408 is slamming in all directions, but it's not too bad. We're rolling about 10 minutes behind. 528 for the beach line. We're busy there. And the turnpike a little bit past Lake Nona. We're rolling at 22 minutes to get to Lake Nona Boulevard. Sunrail, if you're waiting on the platform, trains are on the way. That's your G-Praise traffic. GCash, you're definitely going to need your umbrella if you're waiting on the platform for the train or for Lynx bus service. Rain off and on throughout Central Florida. Some of that rain is really heavy on the coast, like near Rockledge, Port St. John. And as it's cruising through Orlando, you're going to run through some patches that are really heavy. But hopefully that'll cool us off as we move into the evening and the sun goes down. Lows get down to 75 overnight, and we may see a sprinkle or two. Daytona, you cold off a lot. You're at 76. Sanford, you're still hanging in the 80s. Orlando downtown, you're at 75. Wow, we're cooling off. Here's one from CeCe Winans. The goodness of God, and it's for all of us.

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0: Ah, you know you want to let him in. Just go ahead and say yes. You've been one thinking about it for a long time. Jokia and Let Him In right here on G Praise 106.3 Orlando and at 93.3 in Sanford. Also at 97.7 in Daytona Beach. It's 504. All right, if you got off at 5, go ahead. I'll meet you in the car. I-4 eastbound and westbound are rolling a little heavy, especially 27 to Osceola Parkway. Express lanes are pretty busy right now. And if you're doing I-4 westbound, hitting Parr Street, getting down to the 408, it's going to run about 12 minutes, and then you're busy all the way down to Sand Lake Road, another 17. Heading accent southbound, 95, headed out to the 520, it's on the left shoulder, and southbound 75, headed out to Zuber, both shoulders are blocked with an accident. The rest of your toll roads are riding really heavy. Everybody look out for each other and leave plenty of room to stop and distance. We've got an accident westbound Aloma Avenue at Fairbanks at the Blue Heron Drive right in that area. The left lane is blocked. Stay to your right. Sign Rail and the Lynx Bus Service are on the way. That's your G Praise traffic. GCast, we are going to have a little bit of cloudy evening as we roll into the overnight. Rain chances overnight are sitting at about 50%. Lows getting down to 75. Daytona, you're at 77. Sanford, you're at 80. Orlando downtown, you're at 81.
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James Fortune right here on G Praise 106.3 Orlando. All right, now I got the good news of the day. It's 2 Timothy 1:7. The Spirit God gave us does not make us timid, but gives us power, love, and self-discipline. Man, that is some good news.

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Hi, I'm Hope Feaster. It is 5:23. I'm sitting in for B-Box this afternoon. Roads are a little wild and woolly. I-4 eastbound, we're backed up Osceola Parkway. Headed down to Central Florida Parkway. It's going to take about 20 minutes. Express lanes are extremely busy with I-4 westbound. Turnpike looking good in both directions. You're just riding heavy. We have a brand new accident eastbound 408 on the off-ramp to Good Homes Road. Off-ramp left lane is blocked. Rest of your toll roads doing its afternoon, evening thing. Everybody trying to get home for dinner, so look out for one another. And we've got a brand new accident in Winter Park, westbound Aloma at Fairbanks. We've got the left lane blocked. Use Minnesota Avenue to get by. Waiting on the platform for SunRail. Trains are on the way. Got your G-Praise traffic. As we're rolling into the evening and the sun's going down, we're going to have partly cloudy skies. Lows getting down to 75 overnight. A little bit of breeze blowing, but we may have some rain overnight too, so it'll be some good sleep.

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Hi, I'm Hope Easter in for B-Box this afternoon. Man, I didn't realize all the stuff he had to deal with. These roads, man, you guys keep looking after one another with that ring passing over us. Everybody take your time. I-4 eastbound, we're back up Osceola Parkway, right down to Orange Blossom Trail. We're riding heavy, about 25 minutes. Express lanes are very busy. We had an accident westbound I-4 at Maitland Boulevard, but it's on the left shoulder, but we've got a brand new one westbound I-4 coming in at World Drive and Celebration. The off-ramp left lane is blocked. Slide by on your right. Looks like the express lanes, like I said, are pretty busy, but you'll make good time. Turnpike looking good in both directions. With the 408, you're just riding really heavy. And the 417, you're quite busy. And the 425. Working on that accident in Winter Park, westbound of Loma at Fairbanks. The left lane is blocked. Use Minnesota Avenue to get by. Sunrail and the Lynx bus service are on the way to get you. That's your G Praise traffic. GCAS, we are looking pretty good as we move into the evening. You may run into some rain and with a couple of thunderstorms. We're sitting at about 50% right now. It's going to be partly cloudy as we move through the evening into the overnight. Lows getting down to 75. And we're going to have some good sleeping weather with that rain hitting the roof through the overnight. Daytona, well, that rain's cooling us off. You're at 77. Sanford, 80. Orlando downtown, you're at 76.

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0: in the choir, said baby. 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Where you at, choir members? God bless you.
1: Ooh. Oh, go ahead and get your praise on, especially if in that traffic. Just keep one hand on the wheel. We're G Praise, 106.3 Orlando, and at 93.3 in Sanford, also at 97.7 in Daytona Beach. It is 6:04. Roads are still rocking out there. Everybody keep distance and look out for one another. I-4 eastbound, rolling Central Florida Parkway. Over to Sand Lake Road, we're doing about 10 minutes, and it looks like the express lanes are still riding heavy. Westbound I-4, we've got an accident at World Drive in Celebration. The off-ramp left lane is blocked. Stay to your right so you can get by. 75 northbound headed to Ocala. We've got a brand new accident. Your two left lanes are blocked there. Turnpike is rocking and rolling in both directions, but you'll be home for dinner soon. And we have an accident eastbound 528 at the 417. Your right lane is blocked. Stay to your left. Rest of your toll roads riding pretty heavy. SunRail and the Lynx Bus Service are forever faithful. They're on the way. That's your G Praise traffic. GCast, we are doing pretty good today, but as we move into the evening, the clouds are starting to roll in. Overnight, we're going to have partly cloudy skies. Lows getting down to 75. Rain chances overnight are down to about 40%. Daytona, you're at 76. Sanford, 79. Orlando downtown, you're at 78.
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It's 6:21. Good evening. I hope your evening's going well. You finally got home to get some dinner. Roads are starting to free up just a smidge. I-4 eastbound. You're doing Osceola Parkway trying to get down to Sand Lake Road. You're going to be rolling at about 18 minutes. Brand new accident westbound I-4 at World Drive and Celebration. The off-ramp left lane is blocked. Stay to your right. Fairbanks to 408. We're backed up about 15. Northbound 75. If you're headed on out to Ocala, we have an accident. Traffic is backed up to a mile marker 349. Your two left lanes are blocked. You got a 15-minute delay. Turnpike looking good in both directions. 408 still running busy. Be waiting on the platform for SunRail. Trains are on the way. That's your G Praise traffic. GCast, the sun is going down. We're starting to cool off a little bit. High getting up to about 70. Well, actually, it's going to be a little lower. 75 as we move through the evening into the overnight. It's going to be partly cloudy. And we do have some rain chances overnight, about 40%. Daytona, you're down to 76. Sanford, 79. Orlando downtown, you're at 78.

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Whenever you get a chance, always praise the Lord. Otis Kemp right here on G Praise 106.3 Orlando. It's 6:30. Here's Ernest Pugh.

Ain't nothing like that nice, cool drink of water from the Lord. We're G-Praise 106.3 Orlando and at 97.7 in Daytona Beach. All right now, it is 6:38. I'm Hope Feaster in for B-Box this afternoon. If you're on the tail end of coming home from work, well, you know what? Traffic is starting to free up just a smidge. I-4 eastbound, Osceola Parkway, headed on out to Central Florida Parkway. You're rolling at about 18 minutes. We had an accident westbound I-4 at the Turnpike, but it's on the shoulder now. Another one westbound I-4 at World Drive. The off-ramp left lane is blocked. Stay to your right as you try to get by. Express lanes are back up to speed. They're just a little bit busy. And we had an accident headed out to Ocala. Traffic is still backed up, but that accident is on the left shoulder. Got a 6-minute delay. SunRail, if you're waiting on the platform, trains are on the way. That's your G-Praise traffic. GCast, we are looking good as we're rolling into the evening and the sun's going down. Partly cloudy skies. It's going to be cool as we move into the overnight. Lows getting down about 75, and we're going to see some rain overnight as well. So that's going to be some good sleeping weather. Daytona, you're at 76. Deltona, you're at 79. Orlando downtown, you're also at 79.

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always praise the Lord whenever he helps you out. We're G Praise 106.3 Orlando. Here's Travis Green and Jacqueline Carr. No matter

Energy Praise, 106.3 Orlando, and at 93.3 in Sanford. It is 6:52, almost 7 o'clock. You guys should be done with dinner by now and hitting the dessert. Roads are looking pretty good if you're out there. Just take your time and look out for one another. I-4 eastbound, we're backed up Osceola Parkway to Central Florida Parkway, rolling in about 12 minutes. We have a brand new accident westbound I-4 at World Drive in Celebration. The off-ramp left lane is blocked. Other than that, I-4 westbound, we're just riding a little heavy. Fairbanks down to the 408. Express lanes are slowly but surely getting themselves back up to speed. And we had an accident northbound 75, headed out to Ocala. Traffic is backed up just a smidge, but everything's on the left shoulder. Sunrail and the Lynx bus service are forever faithful. They're on the way. That's your G Praise traffic. GCAS, we are doing pretty good so far. The sun is almost down. Partly cloudy skies are rolling in. Lows getting down to 75 as we move into the evening, into the overnight. And we're going to have some sprinkles overnight. So that'll be some nice sleeping weather. Daytona, you're at 76. Deltona, 78. Orlando downtown, you're already at 75.

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0: Rodney Jerkins right here on G-Praise 106.3 Orlando and at 93.3 in Sanford. Hi, I'm Hope Feaster in for B-Box this evening, and hopefully we'll see him tomorrow. Roads are clearing up nicely. Everybody should be home by now, relaxing and getting themselves ready for tomorrow. I-4 eastbound, Osceola Parkway, heading out to Central Florida Parkway. We're rolling at about 15. Still working on the accident at World Drive, I-4 westbound. The off-ramp left lane is blocked. A little bit of backup 408 to Sand Lake Road, about 22 minutes. 75 northbound, we're finally cleaning up that accident, headed out to Ocala. It's on the left shoulder. Turnpike is looking good in both directions. And we've got some emergency vehicles. Southbound 407 at Shepherd Drive, that's on the shoulder. Okay, so take your time riding by there. SunRail and the Lynx bus service are on the way. That's your G-Praise traffic. G-Cast, we're going to have some sprinkles overnight, so you're going to hear that little bit of rain on the roof. It's going to be a little cooler, too. Lows getting down to about 75 and breezy. Daytona right now, you're at 76. Deltona, 78. Orlando downtown, you're already at 75.
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always going to be with you. He will never leave you. Marvin Sapp right here on G Praise 106.3 Orlando. Hi, I'm Hope Feaster in for B-Box this evening. It's 7-Eleven. And you know what? I've got the good news of the day for you. And it is certainly good news. It is 2 Timothy 1:7. The spirit God gave us does not make us timid, but gives us power, love, and self-discipline.

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It's 7:30. Hi, I'm Hope Feaster, hanging out for B-Box this evening. As we're looking at the roads, they're starting to clear up nicely. I-4 eastbound, though, we've got a brand new accident at Conroy. The left lane is blocked, so stay to your right so you can get by. Back up a little bit, Osceola Parkway to the 535, doing about 15 to get you to Central Florida Parkway. I-4 westbound is looking pretty good, just a little busy. And the turnpike riding free and easy in both directions. Accident westbound 408 at Roslyn is on the shoulder. And we've got some emergency vehicles. If you're hanging out in Brevard, southbound 407, approaching Separate Drive, it's on the shoulder. Waiting on the platforms for SunRail. Well, the trains are on the way, but they're starting to slow down a little bit. That's your G Praise traffic. GCast, we are going to cool off as we move through the evening into the overnight, partly cloudy skies. Lows getting down to 75, a little breezy. And we're going to have some sprinkles overnight. Daytona, you're at 76. Sanford, 76. Orlando downtown, you're at 75. Here's one from Rashawn Mitchell. It's always going to turn around for you.

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Tarn Wells and Donald Lawrence right here on G-Praise 106.3 Orlando. Here's one from Anthony Evans. And remember, the Lord is never...

Oh, it's always going to be better. All you got to do is stick close to the Lord. Hezekiah Walker right here on G Praise 106.3 Orlando. It is 7:48. Here's Kalante Gavin.

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1: The one word I kept hearing over and over again is...
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3: Yeah.

Ah, you know the Lord keeps his promises to his children. We're G Praise 106.3 Orlando. It is almost 8 o'clock. I'm Hope Feaster. Roads are getting ready to clear up. Got two hot spots, I-4 eastbound and westbound are looking good. But we have an accident southbound on the turnpike on the on-ramp to Orange Blossom Trail. The left lane is blocked, and eastbound 408 at Mills, three left lanes are blocked there with an accident. Stay all the way over to your right. Sunrail looks like they almost finished for the day. And that's your G Praise traffic. GCAS is going to be nice and cool as we move in overnight. We're going to have some rain overnight, too. Lows getting down to 75, a little bit of breeze blowing, and we may see a sprinkle in the morning, but we'll have some good sleeping weather for the evening. Daytona, you're at 75. Sanford, 76. 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

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G Praise.